Ha! Watch us revel in our liberty. Well, you can say what you like, but it doesn't change anything. 'Cause the corridors of power, they're

streets of shame. Both dirty, both mean. Yes, and the dream was just the same. And I dream your dream for you, and now your dream is real.

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